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0: Hello, Langley. Chosen Texas, number 7 on the Pop Crush Weekend Top 25 Countdown. If you have been looking for tickets to go see Ella on tour, I've got great news. So this weekend, she announced that she's got a second leg of her Dandelion Tour. 21 new arena dates. They've all just been added. She's going to Green Bay. She's going to be in Alabama, Minnesota, Los Angeles. And she's even playing Red Rocks, which would be a really cool place to go see Ella Langley play. So tickets for that are on sale right now. Let me know. Are we going to go see Ella? Or maybe you want to take your fella. It's a great date idea.
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0: app at any moment and find out what were the biggest stories of the week, what was trending. Also, is everybody going to see Odyssey? I think so. I gotta go see it. I gotta go see Odyssey, because it would be weird if me, just as a grown man, was, if I was just alone in Toy Story 5. I'm just leaving it at that. So it's Odyssey over Toy Story right now until it comes to streaming. DJ Digital coming back. Forget I even mentioned it. It's the Pop Crush Weekend Mix.
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16: Here's a look at the weather forecast for northern Maine and western New Brunswick. Mostly clear tonight, lows around 54 or 12 Celsius. Tomorrow looks mostly sunny, highs near 82 or 28 C. Partly cloudy tomorrow evening, then becoming mostly clear overnight, lows around 52 or 11 C. And Monday, sunshine throughout the day, highs again around 82.
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0: the wonderful Donnie Meacham, and of course the lovely Lauren Snap. 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
15: Here's a look at the weather forecast for northern Maine and western New Brunswick. Mostly clear tonight, lows around 54 or 12 Celsius. Tomorrow looks mostly sunny, highs near 82 or 28 C. Partly cloudy tomorrow evening, then becoming mostly clear overnight, lows around 52 or 11 C. And Monday, sunshine throughout the day, highs again around 82.
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Oh, and did we mention the sessions are free? So, how about another? 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
1: Here's the weather forecast for northern Maine and western New Brunswick. We're looking at mostly clear skies in the early hours. Lows around 54 or 12 Celsius. During the day, mostly sunny. Highs up to 82 or 28 C. Partly cloudy Sunday evening, then becoming mostly clear overnight. Lows around 52 or 11 Celsius. And Monday, sunshine throughout the day. Highs again around 82 or 28 C.

enjoy the music. When you're sad, the lyrics pick you up. And when it's payday, you go shopping. Yeah, we understand. Don't worry, we'll be right here when you get back. Hugh 96.1.

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0: 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The playlist continues. It's Kendall. I've got Somber, Dua Lipa, and Magic. 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

0: out. The playlist continues. Bruno Mars, Kelly Clarkson, and Kings of Leon. 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

0: 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I've got Zara Larson and Charlie Puth coming up next. 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
5: Here's the latest weather forecast for northern Maine and western New Brunswick. Lots of sunshine today, highs around 82 or 28 Celsius. Partly cloudy this evening, then becoming mostly clear overnight, lows near 52 or 11 C. Tomorrow, mainly sunny, highs again around 82 degrees, 28 Celsius. Tuesday, a mix of sun and clouds with highs near 80 or 27 C.
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0: Oh, that's Without You from the Kid Laroi. I'm Blake Powers. And if you have someone special in your life, make sure you tell them today how important they are. Now, whether you're a religious person or not, Sunday is always considered, for most people, a family day, supposedly a chill day, a relaxed day. Sure, some people got to work, but most people are off. Take a few minutes to call that person. There's nothing like hearing a voice versus a text or an email or a voice message. It can't replace the human touch, the contact. Tell someone you love them today. Tame Impala with Dracula next.
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20: Best for northern Maine and western New Brunswick. Lots of sunshine today. Highs around 82 or 28 Celsius. Partly cloudy this evening, then becoming mostly clear overnight. Lows near 52 or 11 C. Tomorrow, mainly sunny. Highs again around 82 degrees, 28 Celsius. Tuesday, mix of sun and clouds with highs near 80 or 27 C.
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0: One Republic's Need Your Love, and Spider-Man, and 2000's Billy Elliot star Tom Holland will play iconic dancer, actor, singer, musician, choreographer, and presenter, the late Fred Astaire. And he just told Live with Kelly and Mark,
1: I did my first rehearsal the other day. I was really excited afterwards, but I was equally terrified because I have so much work to do. I can still do all of the Billy Elliot dances, but if I did them now in front of the choreographers, they would be furious. They don't look nearly as good as they did when I was 12.
0: Tom Holland with Spider-Man Brand New Day in theaters Friday the 31st. 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

0: Miles Smith with Stargazing. I'm Blake Powers, and right now I'm seeing parents gaze at the back-to-school supplies and the look on their faces when they look at the prices. 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
1: 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Here's the latest weather forecast for northern Maine and western New Brunswick. Lots of sunshine today, highs around 82 or 28 Celsius. Partly cloudy this evening, then becoming mostly clear overnight, lows near 52 or 11 C. Tomorrow, mainly sunny, highs again around 82 degrees, 28 Celsius. Tuesday, mix of sun and clouds with highs near 80 or 27 C.
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0: Taylor Swift's I Knew It, I Knew You, and Katy Perry is appalled and angry with President Trump for using her 2010 hit song Firework in a social media video of U.S. missiles striking targets. She says, I didn't approve that. I wasn't asked, and I absolutely don't condone it. The song is actually an anthem of hope and healing and inner strength for people going through their darkest moments. Someone has some splinting to do. When you speed, you have less time to react. 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
5: 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A 3-on-3 basketball tournament, the bridge-to-bridge race, and the hole-in-one shortest score. What's that, you say? Well, on New Brunswick Day, Monday, August 3rd, behind the gazebo next to the library parking lot, from 11 to 2, you can hit a ball from the shore across the river to a target 110 yards away. First hole-in-one wins $1,282. Hey, who couldn't do that? Three balls for $10. Bring your favorite club or use one of theirs. It's your chance to become a legend.
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5: Forecast for northern Maine and western New Brunswick. Lots of sunshine today. Highs around 82 or 28 Celsius. Partly cloudy this evening, then becoming mostly clear overnight. Lows near 52 or 11 C. Tomorrow, mainly sunny. Highs again around 82 degrees, 28 Celsius. Tuesday, a mix of sun and clouds with highs near 80 or 27 C.
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2: 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A 3-on-3 basketball tournament, the Bridge to Bridge race, and the hole-in-one shortest score. What's that, you say? 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First hole-in-one wins $1,282. 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
0: 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Justin Bieber ahead.
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16: Cast for Northern Maine and Western New Brunswick. Lots of sunshine today. Highs around 82 or 28 Celsius. Partly cloudy this evening, then becoming mostly clear overnight. Lows near 52 or 11 C. Tomorrow, mainly sunny. Highs again around 82 degrees, 28 Celsius. Tuesday, mix of sun and clouds with highs near 80 or 27 C.
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is Hozier. That is too sweet. I am Chuck D. Hey, thanks for waking up with us this morning. I'm assuming you might just be coming home from last night. And if so, hey, no judgment. Whatever you got into last evening, hope you had a good time.

0: Well, this is great. There's this restaurant in the UK that will not tolerate your screaming kids. That's right. It says on the menu that children must be seated at all times, not left to run around the restaurant. If your kids start screaming, acting up, they're going to kick you out, the whole family. Look, I've got kids. I remember what it was like when my kids were really young hellions running around restaurants. And yes, I am fine with this. This definitely falls on the shoulders of the parents. The adults in the room have to be able to control the kids. And if not, if they're just acting up, maybe that's not the perfect time to take them to the restaurant. Leave and come back, try to eat somewhere else later. I'm not angry at the restaurant. No, because, I mean, think about it. They've got all these customers. Who wants screaming kids running around, kicking your table and making a mess? Even if they're my kids, yeah, we got to go.
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0: Sending happy birthday wishes out to Selena Gomez. Just celebrated a birthday earlier this week. She is 34 years old. Here she is working with Rayma. Happy birthday, sister.

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Of course you do. 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

0: That's Chapel Rowan, Q96.1. Okay, in some live theater this evening, Broadway After Dark is performing Into the Woods tonight at 6 p.m., a hilarious, adventurous, and touching retelling of several fairy tale classics. Admission's only $15, $12 for children and seniors. It is Into the Woods, Broadway After Dark. They're doing it this evening at Thomas Park in New Sweden. Showtime, 6 o'clock.
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0: So you know how a Jelly Roll and Bunny XO, they're getting a divorce? Well, Jelly Roll's daughter, Bailey, she came out on TikTok recently defending her father. She says, because I promise y'all, the view of what y'all have of not only the situation, but their relationship and the internet in totality is about to crumble the day that I open my mouth. Okay, glaring grammatical errors aside, I don't know if that's your story to tell there, young lady. Yeah, I think that might be your dad's story. I mean, I know you want your 15 minutes of fame, but I don't think that one's up to you, sister.
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0: So I saw a headline today that said that 9 people were injured in the annual running of the bulls in Spain. You know, I see that headline and I'd love to be able to change it. I'd love to be able to say that everyone was injured in the annual running of the bulls. Seriously, if you're willing to put yourself in the line of fire, you're being chased by 2,000-pound animals with horns. Yeah, I think everybody should walk away with some scars from that, right? It shouldn't be an easy thing to accomplish. Only 9 people? We got to get that number up, my friends. Yeah, we definitely need to get that number up.
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0: There's Miley Cyrus, Q96.1. Next weekend, it's the Miss Northern Maine Fair pageant. It is happening at the Forum in Presque Isle on Sunday. 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It's going to be an afternoon of fun and excitement. 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
11: Here's the latest weather forecast for northern Maine and western New Brunswick. Lots of sunshine today, highs around 82 or 28 Celsius. Partly cloudy this evening, then becoming mostly clear overnight, lows near 52 or 11 C. Tomorrow, mainly sunny, highs again around 82 degrees, 28 Celsius. Tuesday, a mix of sun and clouds with highs near 80 or 27 C.
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1: So the police officer showed up at the house of a man in Crestview, Florida, and he immediately hopped on a vehicle and took off. 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

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We've been certified as the number one hit music station. And the winner of this year's All Your Favorite Songs Award. 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

0: Gracie Abrams, Q96.1. We're going to have some fun later on this week. Rockin' on Riverside coming up on Thursday at Riverside Park in Presque Isle. Star City Syndicate's going to take the stage this Thursday starting at 6 o'clock at the soccer field. Admission's absolutely free. They are taking donations. The proceeds going to benefit the Presque Isle Volunteer Fire Department. So bring your lawn chairs. It's going to be a great evening of food and community. Lots of vendors there on site as well. Planning a showing of Moana after the concert, so you get a movie as well. What, for free? Yeah, weather permitting, of course. Rockin' on Riverside this coming Thursday at Riverside Park in Presque Isle.
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7: Here's the latest weather forecast for northern Maine and western New Brunswick. Lots of sunshine today, highs around 82 or 28 Celsius. Partly cloudy this evening, then becoming mostly clear overnight, lows near 52 or 11 C. Tomorrow, mainly sunny, highs again around 82 degrees, 28 Celsius. Tuesday, mix of sun and clouds with highs near 80 or 27 C.
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1: Here's the latest weather forecast for northern Maine and western New Brunswick. Lots of sunshine today, highs around 82 or 28 Celsius. Partly cloudy this evening, then becoming mostly clear overnight, lows near 52 or 11 C. Tomorrow, mainly sunny, highs again around 82 degrees, 28 Celsius. Tuesday, mix of sun and clouds with highs near 80 or 27 C.
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2: 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And I'm Brian. While everyone is still buzzing about The Odyssey, the big summer blockbuster, I will say this, though. That movie does not have a song with Taylor Swift. If it did, it would probably make like a gazillion more dollars, right? Like Toy Story 5. 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
5: Here's the latest weather forecast for northern Maine and western New Brunswick. Lots of sunshine today, highs around 82 or 28 Celsius. Partly cloudy this evening, then becoming mostly clear overnight, lows near 52 or 11 C. Tomorrow, mainly sunny, highs again around 82 degrees, 28 Celsius. Tuesday, mix of sun and clouds with highs near 80 or 27 C.
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0: 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And you will be in the same vicinity as Howie and Kevin and the rest of the guys from BSB. 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I'm kidding. 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

0: Her 8th studio album drops on the 31st. Of course, that's Ariana Grande, Hate That I Made You Love Me. What up, it's me, Brian. What's going on with Ariana Grande and Ricky Alvarez, right? Hey, what up, it's me, Brian. So one of the best things about summer is enjoying a really good popsicle. I mean, who does not love a good popsicle, especially like after swim practice and football practice, right? It was back in 1905. It was 11-year-old Frank Epperson of San Francisco. He left a cup of soda with a stirring stick sitting out on his porch overnight. It froze solid, and then he licked it off the stick, and just like that, the popsicle was born. Frank later started selling his accidental genius at an amusement park. You know, I like to know who was the first customer who realized that his tongue turned colors after eating that popsicle.
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10: Checking the weather forecast for northern Maine and western New Brunswick. Turning out mostly clear tonight, lows around 52 or 11 Celsius. A nice day tomorrow, mostly sunny. Afternoon highs near 82 or 28 C. Few clouds tomorrow night, lows dip to the mid-50s or 13 Celsius. And Tuesday, mix of sun and clouds with afternoon highs around 80 or 27 C.
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0: 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Appreciate you so much for hanging out with me here on this summertime Sunday. You're going to hear a great one from Bruno Mars, who's on his romantic tour in minutes here on Hit Music, Q96.1.
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5: Checking the weather forecast for northern Maine and western New Brunswick. Turning out mostly clear tonight, lows around 52 or 11 Celsius. A nice day tomorrow, mostly sunny, afternoon highs near 82 or 28 C. Few clouds tomorrow night, lows dip to the mid-50s or 13 Celsius. And Tuesday, mix of sun and clouds with afternoon highs around 80 or 27 C.
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They're called Next Weekend. And we'll play all your favorite songs then, too. 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